0: Friday. We play the best new stuff, too. Q105, Olivia Dean, or as I know her, Olivia Lauren Dean. Yes, I'm in love. No, to fall in love is the name of the song.
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0: are you? 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

0: it. No diggity, no doubt. Yeah. Blackstreet Productions. We out. Ride. We out.
1: It's the TJ Show. After an influencer makes it, why are they quitting? This is an interesting turn of events over the last few years here. 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

0: It's the TJ Show and will the bat dogs, the dogs that retrieve the bat at these minor league baseball games, be banned after what happened? 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

0: This is the TJ Show. Our news, it sounds different around here. Kenny reads through every story he can find, and then he brings us the most interesting ones. Kenny, what's happening on the planet today?
1: I'm sure you guys have seen these videos, and they're adorable, but a lot of minor league baseball teams have bat dogs that will retrieve the bat after the
0: swings. I love it. Any opportunity to work in tandem with animals, you know I'm in. I think it's the way it's supposed to be.
1: Well, here's an instance where it went wrong. It was earlier this week. A Dodgers prospect playing for their AA minor league team, the Tulsa Drillers. He's on base. His teammate gets a hit. He's able to score. But as he's crossing the plate, he had to jump out of the way of the bat dog who was retrieving the bat, and he injured his knee in the process.
0: Well, why was he retrieving a bat in the middle of the play?
1: That, I guess you'd have to ask his trainer about or whoever his handler is in, but I think the bat dog should not go out there until the ball is dead. And-

I don't know if you saw this, but over the weekend, Taylor Swift and Travis Kelce, they were at the Cavs game. And I just read that Travis Kelce purchased a minority stake in the Cleveland Guardians, which is his home MLB team, right? He revealed it on the newest episode of the New Heights podcast. He said it's a dream come true for a Cleveland kid. Right now, Daughtry and home. It's Q105.

Eminem on Q105. Did you see he showed up with Stephen Colbert the other night? Stephen Colbert, Friday night last week, did the public access show in Monroe, Michigan, only in Monroe. Jeff Daniels was there. Jack White was there. And, of course, Eminem. It's Q105.

Mark your calendar, June 12th. Eric Chase has Retro Skate 4 happening at the Ribbon. It's a Friday night, completely free event. So family friendly, bring the kids out. June 12th, Friday night. It's all part of Metro Parks Watershed 4-day weekend celebration. Eric's going to be broadcasting live. They're going to be having all the throwbacks. You're going to have giveaways. Thanks again to our sponsor, too, Lucas County Children's Services. 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

We're less than 3 weeks away from Eric Chase's Retro Skate 4 at the Ribbon Q105. She's black, flashing by.

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0: If you're listening now, remember to make sure we're also able to be a part of your weekend. 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
1: Big pimpin', baby.

0: Friday, June 12th. We are excited to have you for Retroscape 4. It's free. So is Tech Lido, which is the following night. It's a big electronic dance music fest. It's second year, all part of Watershed Weekend. Nearby Glass City Metro Park is at Levis Square. And next Thursday, lunch at Levis, not Commons, but Square, returns. What is that? It is Levis Square, which is where the fountains are, behind the buildings that are on Summit downtown. It is tons of food trucks. If you've got a favorite food truck, if you have a favorite kind of lunch food, that food truck is probably there. If not next Thursday, then over the course of the Thursdays through October for lunch at Levis. It's going to be a perfect day for it tomorrow. Maybe I will see you there. We'll do that on the way before 4 with DMX and Fergie coming as well.
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0: No incidents, no unusual slowdowns. At this time on your Thursday commute, if you're seeing anything we're not, let us know. You can call or text. That's your Cumulus Toledo right now traffic.
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2: The initial idea for this song actually started from a demo I was doing for a different artist on that day. I literally completely spaced on the origin story of this initially. It was just a demo. It was like a start, like a verse and chorus idea, no arrangement. The production was totally different. I write all the time, constantly. Like, I might start two songs a day. I might finish two a day. You never know. And then a year later, I'm combing through demos that don't even really have names or associations. And I stumble across this one. Couldn't even remember for the life of me, honestly, where it came from. That's it sounds crazy, but I write a lot. So I was just like, oh, this is amazing. This feels like One Republic. This feels like us.

0: 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Thanks for having the show on at Q1055.com. Thank you for following my socials. They're not the most creative. I hope they're a little entertaining or interesting, but small pieces of the radio show in TikTok videos. Long parts of it on the podcast. Thanks to my friend Alana Machenko for coming by yesterday on a last minute. She created Toledo Helps Ukraine. Great local music. Tomorrow night, Party in the Park kicks off at Promenade Park. It is free, family friendly. Go support Cheryl and VC the MC, some good people. And there's food, there's drinks, and the Skittlebots. Not maybe the most popular, many people's favorite local band. And I think I saw their lead singer today while I was at a Dr. Frankel appointment. I kind of fanboyed. I didn't like act out or anything or stare, but it was like, I know that person. Saturday is the annual Porch Fest at BG. If you are a Toledo area person, please do not sleep on BG. Lots of new things have come to Main Street. I know it's small, but like the Clazelle coming back to life, there's so many events and activities. Firefly Nights, lots of events and activities happening just down the road in BG. We are stuck in our silos of who the algorithm connects us to. But I think everybody in my algorithm has seen this. Next with ODB and Gnarls Barkley.
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0: No incidents, no unusual slowdowns. At this time on your Thursday commute, if you're seeing anything, we're not letting.
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11: 20 years ago, the average attention span was about 2.5 minutes. Today, it's just 47 seconds. Pretty disconcerting. That's according to new research out of UC Irvine. But really, this isn't our fault, at least not entirely. We can blame technology and the world around us. Attention, it turns out, is not an unlimited resource. You only have so much of it to give. 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

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Even as this has grown in the last 5 years or so, I'm still sure some people are going to the wrong one. Let's get to that after Jason Mraz and A90s on Q105. You done me and you bet I felt it. I tried to beat you, but you so hot that

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